0: praising them. 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And crying them. So give thanks.
1: Yeah, on enchaîne toujours Fantan Moja. 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

0: feel charged. 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
1: Change the system.
0: Me see myself.
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0: Yeah, Massif, on va pull up ça. Eh, hey, combinaison incroyable. Jackie Ur, Fantan, Moja, à qui on rend hommage aujourd'hui dans le Kabar Dridi. 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
1: So if you had the power to change just one thing.
2: Yeah, right, come. To the right.
1: Change the system. This is me, see myself. 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
1: Enough time, them trick the people every now. 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
0: Garrison youth.
1: Don't make the system lock up your brain in a cell.
0: Free your mind.
1: Enough time, them trick the people every now. 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
0: Delhi, Sprague.
1: I was that liquor youth on the street side.
0: Street side.
1: Never have no house or a big
0: ride. The way to survive.

0: shithead, it's me again. And you know what? I just heard it's all done now. And somehow, I guess you must have lost my number. You know what? You suck. You suck. Your music sucks. And I hate your sucky, stupid metal face. I hope you burn. You're going down. This is the last big mistake you'll ever make. You suck. I hate your guts. But if there is another project in the future, please keep me in mind. Thank you.
1: Beef wrap. Could little getting teacapped or even a wreath for mom due to some grief crap. I suggest a change of diet. You could lead a high blood pressure if you fried, or even a stroke, heart attack, heart disease. It ain't no starting back once arteries start to squeeze. Take the easy way out, phony. Until then, they know they wouldn't be taking that baloney in the bullpen. So disgusting. Pardon self as I discuss this. They talk a wealth of shit and then I ain't never seen the justice. Well, that was off the beat. Bust this. Like a cool milk from out the toilet. Two batteries, some Brillo, and some four, he'll boil it. He'd be better off on piece of glued. And it's a few, so don't be in no TV mood. Each week, it's mystery meat. Seaweed stewed. Food. We need food. Cause I can't stop it pimping anymore. I forgot what I started pimping for.
2: There you go, yeah, that's good.

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I eat too much sugar. Je bois pas assez d'eau. 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I should go for a run, but I've got work priorities. I didn't go for a run. I work too much. Je fais pas assez de sport. 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I should see my friends more often, but I want to be alone. Yet I shouldn't be too lonely. I should socialize. Faut que je sorte plus souvent. 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I shouldn't drink that much. Society wants me to be fun, but I don't know how to be fun. 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
1: Order for a fly and a boss? 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

0: 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I just heard it's all done now. And somehow, I guess you must have lost my number. You know what? You suck. You suck. Your music sucks. And I hate your sucky, stupid metal face. I hope you burn. You're going down. This is the last big mistake you'll ever make. You suck. I hate your guts. But if there is another project in the future, please keep me in mind. Thank you.
1: Beef wrap. Could little getting teacapped, or even a wreath for my little some grief crap. I suggest you change the diet. You could lead a high blood pressure

0: if you fried, or even a stroke, heart attack, heart disease. 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Take the easy way out, phony. Until then, they know they wouldn't be taking that baloney in the bullpen. So disgusting. Pardon self as I discuss this. They talk a wealth of shit and I ain't never seen the justice. Well, that was off the beat. Bust this. Like a cool milk from out the toilet. Two batteries, sombrero, and some four, he'll boil it. He'd be better off on piece of glued. And it's a few, so don't be in no TV mood. Each week, it's mystery meat. Seaweed stewed. 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We need food. Cause I can't stop it pimping anymore. I forgot what I started pimping for.
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0: 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It's me again. And you know what? I just heard it's all done now. And somehow, I guess you must have lost my number. You know what? You suck. You suck. Your music sucks. And I hate your sucky, stupid metal face. I hope you burn. You're going down. This is the last big mistake you'll ever make. You suck. I hate your guts. But if there is another project in the future, please keep me in mind. Thank you.
1: Beef wrap. Could little getting teacapped or even a wreath for mom due to some grief crap. I suggest a change of diet. You could lead a high blood pressure if you fried, or even a stroke, heart attack, heart disease. It ain't no starting back once arteries start to squeeze. Take the easy way out, phony. Until then, they know they wouldn't be taking that baloney in the bullpen. So disgusting. Pardon self as I discuss this. They talk a wealth of shit and then I ain't never seen the justice. Well, that was off the beat. Bust this. Like a cool milk from out the toilet. Two batteries, some Brillo, and some four, he'll boil it. He'd be better off on piece of glued. And it's a feud, so don't be in no TV mood. Each week, it's mystery meat. Secret stewed. Food. We need food. Cause I can't stop it pimping anymore. I forgot what I started pimping for.
2: There you go, yeah, that's good.

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0: don't sleep up. 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Yeah, man, I got prize, you know. 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So give thanks.
1: Yeah, on enchaîne toujours Fantan Moja. 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

0: change just one thing.
1: Here I come, to the right.
0: Well, change the system.
2: Me see myself
1: in this journey,
0: as just a part of my mission.
2: Because I come see it just one way. Me come up to the
0: Why, Major?

0: Yeah, Massif, on va pull up ça. Eh, hey, combinaison incroyable. Jackie Ore, Fantan, Moja, à qui on rend hommage aujourd'hui dans le Kabard Ready. Right now, c'est parti. 99.9, Batmokas pour vous servir.
1: So if you had the power to change just one thing,
2: yeah, yeah, right, come, to the right.
1: Change the system. Me see myself in this journey as a part of my mission. I come see it just one way. Me come up, come up, come up, come up, come up, come up, come up, come up, come up, come up, come up, come up, come up, come up, come up, come up, come up, come up, come up, come up, come up, come up, come up, come up, come up, come up, come up, come up, come up, come up, come up, come up, come up, come up, come up, come up, come up, come up, come up, come up, come up, come up, come up, come up, come up, come up, come up, come up, come up, come up, come up, come up, come up, come up, come up, come up, come up, come up, come up, come up, come up, come up, come up, come up, come up, come up, come up, come up, come up, come up, come up, come up, come up, come up, come up, come up, come up, come up, come up, come up, come up, come up, come up, come up, come up, come up, come up, come up, come up, come up, come up, come up, come up, come up, come up, come up, come up, come up, come up, come up, come up, come up, come up, come up, come up, come up, come up, come up, come up, come up, come up, come up, come up, come up, come up, come up, come up, come up, come up,

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0: Delhi, Sprague.
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0: 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Anyone out there when I have a baby? Wait till them dock up and
1: on enchaîne avec the Emperor himself, Shabba Ranking.

Since the 1960s, it's been the same old story. The music may have changed its name from rock steady to ska and then to reggae, but the struggle is always the same.